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It is a desperate prayer you cannot believe just left your lips. But the good news is, I've heard, I've read, and now I know that you have permission to go there. Even this prayer. And God is open to listening to it. Might feel a little embarrassed, but hey, I'll go first and you're not alone. Dr. Phil Wickham, I Believe on Air 1.

0: God, I beg of you to remind them to put their shoes away. Anybody else have desperate prayers like that? Air One, I am Mary. Summertime especially can make your brain go a little crazy. Maybe you're out of your normal routine, caring for other humans / kiddos. It's just a little tricky and wonky because it's like, what day is it? And you're trying to keep people busy and on schedule. And maybe you're dealing with your own work. I have an 11-year-old son, and he's really responsible, a great kid. But there's also the times where they can drive you nuts. And him for one, but it's especially when he has his buddies over, like earlier today. But honestly, hearing them like shout and scream and laugh, and it fills up my heart. I am here for it. I love it. This time goes so quickly with him. However, can you stop putting your shoes, number one, in front of the door? Number two, right at the top or bottom of the stairs. I already got creaky ankles. I don't need you setting me up for failure so I trip and fall. And then I'm going to cast all summer. See where my brain goes? So this is why I go to God with those desperate, weird prayers of, can you remind them to put their shoes where they need to go? I can't be the only one. What are you all shouting to God, crying, screaming it out? Can you top it? Let's do it. Text in 79008.
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9: I would say that I'm not the happiest driver in the world. 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
5: Stories like this are possible because people like you give. 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Air One. We're going back to the worship.
10: Yes. Wow. Perfect. Love.

0: You no longer have an excuse, so quit it. Everyone, I am Mary, and I'm just the messenger. Lisa Harper, author, speaker, is the genius, sharing this wisdom to help us embrace life. Because that whole aging process, who cares? She said, this summer, I learned to wake surf. And she admitted, she's in her 60s. I'll just leave it at that. She said, the whole worrying about what you look like in the bathing suit, not wanting to get out there. She said, do not fret. Walking, surfing. She said, with Jesus, life just gets better and better as the decades roll by. And I actually really needed that because every summer, I think I'm going to tone up, lose the weight, stand on the scale, and it's going to say the number, fill in the blank, and it never happens. And then I dread when my son, who's 11 now, let's go to the pool, and I just, But this year, cannonballs, cartwheel into the pool. By the way, it made me dizzy, but I would do it again. Life is too stinking short. Whether it's coloring your hair purple, doing the cannonball, wakeboarding, you can do hard things. Plus, in my world, you get an ice cream cone afterwards.
1: I've listened to Erin Wine through some of the hardest seasons of my life, and it's just been able to get me through. Let it be.
2: I turned on Air One. I heard this song, So So Good. Yeah, you've been so, so, so, so, so, so good to me. It hit me right in the heart. Since then, I've been feeling so much better. I feel like I am home again.
3: 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Worship now.
4: 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The story behind the song.
5: Hey, I'm Brandon Lake. 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Maybe not even like yourself or love yourself. 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Then who am I to be hard on myself and to question the way he made me?
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8: The older I get, the more I realize how much I actually don't know. I don't have all the answers. And honestly, that's what makes me want to know God more deeply than ever. 2 Peter 1 verse 2 says, may God give you more and more grace and peace as you grow in your knowledge of God and Jesus our Lord. Maybe growth is admitting you don't know it all, but wanting to stay close to the one who does. My name is Lauren, and that's your verse of the day on Air One. Worship now.

BS your to-do list. And what didn't get done doesn't get to dictate your worth, your value. If your presence matters, it does, because God says it does. You are loved so much. John Ruddy.

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They have enough going on. Those are lies that get stuck in our head. I battle them every day. 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

Do not beat yourself up. Sometimes we just are so hyper fixated on the mountaintop moments that we forget even in the little in between. Just the day-to-day, the mundane, God is showing up there big as well. 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And sometimes we're too focused on the big that we miss what's right in front of us. There are always reminders like that. Just navigating life as you scroll. You may be there now on All Things Social. 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

0: It doesn't mean that you're doing anything wrong. Some days we just get a little disconnected from hope because life wears you down. That's why you have a place like Air One to bring you back. My name is Mary, and I'm always encouraged, inspired, and blown away by Ezekiel. His mom constantly shares a part of his journey because it just reminds you that God can do the unimaginable. When this little boy was born many, many years ago, the doctor said, probably won't walk, probably won't talk. And she said, I trust and respect you and am so grateful for your passion to care for humans in the world. She said, my God's bigger though. And that kid, number one, playing basketball. Yes. And on top of that, she just shared, we made it 8 years of tube feeding. And last week she said Ezekiel's G tube was removed for good. She said, excited for our future. And it reminds us that circumstances try to dictate, and God says, watch this.
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9: I lost my father about a year and a half ago, and I was started to get into a dark place. But listening to Air One reminded me that there's always something positive and that Dad will always be there with me. And I thank you for that.
6: Stories like this are possible

let me speak to the manager. It's not always an exciting conversation. Maybe you've been on the receiving end. You were the one searching them out. Or you scrolled by and saw, heard, watched an interesting chat. This is the time it'll fill your heart up and make you smile after bringing in Like on Air 1.

0: Can I speak to your manager? Last conversation you probably want to be a part of, whether you've been on the receiving end of it, you've been standing by and watching and hearing it. Maybe you had a visceral reaction, stomach and knots, sweaty palms. It can be awkward. Air One, I am Mary. But this is the one time you want to hear that, standing with a smile, grinning ear to ear, your heart just filled up, waiting for the conversation to unfold. Because when mom, Laura, plays that game with her child, can I talk to your manager? I wish I was that creative when my son was young. He's 11 now. And I'm thinking, dare I pass the time this summer with a conversation like that? The eye rolls, the sighs I would get, which actually may sound like an accurate, can I speak to your manager conversation?
1: You know how your phone gets sluggish when you've got 47 apps running in the background?
2: Your brain does that too, constantly, and there's no update that fixes it.
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1: 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And Gateway Worship. 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

0: that, and you're going to make all the memories. An iconic venue, a worship experience unlike anything else. And you are doing zero research, zero planning. You just show up and have fun. It is the Air One Worship Now Tour coming to a city near you. It's in November. 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Tornwell, Seth Schleeder, Gateway Worship, Roosevelt Stewart. 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By the way, tickets are going to go real fast. 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

Sometimes it just feels like comfort food, just good for the soul. A good old pity party. Anybody else? Why me? This isn't fair. How could fill in the blank happen? Air One, I am Mary. And it's actually okay to call it out, P.S., according to my brilliant counselor friend, Tina, who says, acknowledge it. You're not a baby or a wimp or acting like a toddler for saying this isn't fair. How could this happen? Why me? But she says you don't want to stay in that place. Again, there is so much power in verbalizing it to a trusted friend, a therapist, just praying to God and letting it all out, feeling the emotions and letting the words leave your lips to release from your brain, your heart, your body. And then asking God, all right, what's next? Hold my hand. He is there with wide open arms saying, honey, I love you. We're doing it together. Life circumstances can be crummy. Absolutely. But they don't dictate

0: the future. He promises that. Jeremiah 29:11. 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
6: 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We lived in a small town not far from the ocean. When they left town, I'd throw a party, and I can remember one time my mom called me, and I answered the phone, and I said, "Hey, Mom, are y'all having a good time?" She said, "Well, we actually decided to come back early." I said, "Oh, wow, when?" And she said, "We're actually on our way home." I said, "Well, where are you?" And she said, "We're at the Big Bridge." Well, I knew the Big Bridge was a mile from my house. And as you think about that, I want to ask you the question, how did I feel? And you might say stressed, afraid, or panic. And I would say, it depends on what I was doing. 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Or was I doing what my selfish desires wanted me to do? Jesus is coming back, and we have to be ready doing the Father's work.
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7: The older I get, the more I realize how much I actually don't know. I don't have all the answers. And honestly, that's what makes me want to know God more deeply than ever. 2 Peter 1 verse 2 says, "May God give you more and more grace and peace as you grow in your knowledge of God and Jesus our Lord." Maybe growth is admitting you don't know it all, but wanting to stay close to the one who does. My name is Lauren, and that's your verse of the day on Air One. 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
1: 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I don't know what time it is. I haven't eaten in probably 2 days.
0: Worship with us.
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Maybe he thought it was just the heat, the busy schedule, that parasite going around that was going to do you in the summer. But I have a new one for you. Can't imagine I'm alone in battling this. After Bragg Worship on Air.

0: Everyone reaches their breaking point. You just lose it. It can be the smallest thing because stuff's been building. Or maybe you're just thick-skinned and you can handle a lot, just cool as a cucumber. Air One, I'm Mary. I never imagined, though, what it would be that would do me in this summer. You know, you got heat, just crazy schedules, entertaining kids. How about that parasite going around? For me, it was a pair of shoes that just, I'd had it. I blew. I exploded. Because my 11-year-old, who's going into middle school, and I said, sweetheart, this is an age-appropriate task. I don't want the shoes outside of this zone because he always leaves them right in front of the door. Top of the stairs, bottom of the stairs, where someone will break an ankle. And then on top of that, when he has friends over, multiply that by 6 pairs of shoes. So that's our summer. And I kind of just raw the other day and he just looked at me and hopefully it doesn't happen again. Just be praying for our home. Dear God, Mary and her family members, let the shoes hide and be put in the cubbies where they're meant to go, in their little homes. Yeah. School starts soon.
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7: 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So right now, you can cry out to Jesus.
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12: I wanted to give for those that are praising God, being able to do that without the surplus of commercials and all these other things, but being able to praise song after the next because of the people who give. So I'm really, really grateful. It's so much more fulfilling.
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13: The older I get, the more I realize how much I actually don't know. I don't have all the answers. And honestly, that's what makes me want to know God more deeply than ever. 2 Peter 1 verse 2 says, may God give you more and more grace and peace as you grow in your knowledge of God and Jesus our Lord. Maybe growth is admitting you don't know it all, but wanting to stay close to the one who does. My name is Lauren, and that's your verse of the day on Air One. Worship now.

This has been a test of the emergency alert system designed to keep you informed of national, state, and local emergencies. Air One. Worship now.

You're doing it all wrong. The one thing we never want to hear, but she has the most profound message for this summer, specifically a game changer. It's after Chris Tomlin, good father.

0: You're doing it all wrong. Doesn't everybody love being told that? Erwan, I am Mary. She does a way better job of explaining it, though, in a much kinder, encouraging, inspiring way. Author, speaker, Lisa Harper, who is showing you how to get it done. She had posted, "The summer I learned how to wakeboard." And P.S., I didn't do the digging. She was willing to admit. She's in her 60s. We'll just leave it at that. She said, "Age is just a number. Do not fret. Get out and do the thing." She said, "I promise walking or surfing with Jesus just gets better and better as the decades roll by." And I love this reminder. Even though we're not feeling it, we always got to go back to it. Proverbs 31, verse 25. She has no fear of old age. My heart belongs
1: 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Of a land I've always known,
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4: In Psalms 23:1, David says, "The Lord is my shepherd, I have everything I need." Throughout the Bible, Christians are compared to sheep, creatures that get anxious, lack discernment, and often follow others without thinking. Not exactly flattering, right? But the analogy makes sense. Sheep need a shepherd who provides, protects, and guides them into safe pastures. In David's life, he faced danger, running from Saul and facing Goliath, but God always provided. The verse reminds us that God will take care of us no matter how vulnerable or sheep-like that you might feel. He's not just giving us what we want, but he's providing exactly what we need. When God is on the throne of your life, he will shape who you are. When you know who he is, you'll know who you are. God is our shepherd, watching over us with love and care, making sure that we lack nothing.
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I know. Somebody in your life or the world told you jump through hoops, check the boxes. It's a secret handshake to be worthy of love. That's a lie. Patrick Mayberry, how you love me on Air One.

0: but a gift to have a place where we can worship together round the clock. But it's elevating that worship experience because the Air One Worship Now Tour is coming to a city near you. You're like, do I have to research? Do I have to plan? No, you just get to show up. You don't have to do any work. It is in November. Circle it on the calendar. 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Put that on the calendar. You don't have to remember this. Oh, that's all the good stuff. It is online for you now because we know life's busy. It's a lot. 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
7: 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Oh, the Bible says that we were once far off, but because of the blood of Jesus, we are now near. And so this song is a massive celebration of what Jesus did on the cross and the fact that he did not stay there, but he rose with victory, and now we get to live life with him. 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
9: 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I'm in healthcare. 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

0: You decide whether you blame it on too much multitasking, not enough sleep, or dare we say old age. Erwin, I am Mary. For me, I'll be honest, I'm just going to say I'm getting old. In my mid-40s and my brain is already shot. It's that moment you drive somewhere and you arrive and go, how did I get here? Or looking for your phone while you're holding your phone. Yeah, it's just survival mode. And as Steven has the best remedy for the brain fog, it's actually a doormat. You know, the second you go to leave the house for the day and it says on the doormat, keys, glasses, phone, debit card, bag, turn off iron and stove. And I want to add, close the garage door, turn off the coffee pot. Because let's just say, coming home to the smell of burnt coffee, I've done that one too many times.
1: 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I could feel the love, not just the songs.

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0: things and will remind you of everything I've said to you. As you pursue getting spiritually stronger, is anything tripping you up? Are spiritual rhythms feeling like pressure instead of an invitation? Here's what I want to remind you. If you have a relationship with Jesus, then you have a good counselor available to you at all times. When you are feeling overwhelmed by what to do next, or that hint of guilt is creeping in, you have a helper, an advocate available to you because Holy Spirit lives within you. My friend, Pastor Alex Seeley, recently said, "We're seeking so much human counsel right now, but Jesus sent us another counselor, guide, and teacher. Holy Spirit, the all-knowing God, is available to you always." Spiritual rhythms aren't meant to create stress in your life like another thing to add to your calendar. 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
2: 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Maybe growth is admitting you don't know it all, but wanting to stay close to the one who does. My name is Lauren, and that's your verse of the day on Air One. Worship now.

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0: Worship at home, the office, the car.
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It's Elohim, Noah Paul Harrison on Air One. I'm Ashton. Glad you made it in. Monday is done, baby. We got the worship lined up for you. So go ahead and take that deep breath. You're ready to exhale now with Sean Curran.

That is Young and Free on Air One. I'm Ashton, and we have officially entered into a new era on the calendar. Bet you didn't even know. We can blame El Nino. It's all his fault. Tell you about it next after this one. Hannah McClure, Carrie Jobe now. Here's Even Though I Walk on Air One.

0: Even Though I Walk. That is Carrie Job with Hannah McClure on Air Wine. And we need to get that Lin-Manuel Miranda dude back into the mix. It's just the thought I had. It's Air Wine. I mashed it. And yeah, he was behind like that Disney Encanto movie. He had that song, We Don't Talk About Bruno. See if he can fire up a rendition of We Don't Talk About El Nino. Because man, that is, woo, that is what's causing what is officially where we've crossed into. It's no longer summer anymore. This heat wave is just who we are now. Like, you open the door and immediately question every decision that led you to turning that doorknob. Like the steering wheel. Have you experienced this yet? I'm sure you have. Back in March, it's trying to erase your fingerprints. And somewhere, there's a budget for Gold Bond that's now having to get in overtime and part-time hours. Because, no, everything... Oh, it's just life, man. Every season eventually convinces us it's going to last forever. It doesn't. Stress can feel permanent. Busy feels permanent. Heat feels permanent. But one random morning, you're going to wake up and realize, hey, I need a light jacket. Like, that's what I'm waiting for. I think that's what all of us are waiting for, metaphorically. So if today happened to have felt heavy or different or just not ideal, hang in there. Every season, it gets replaced.
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5: 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Red Rocks Worship featuring Chris Brown. The Lord is with me.
6: Hey, it's Tyler from Red Rocks Worship. 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

Fear. That is John Reddick on Air One. I'm Ash today. What is it about the darkness that always brings about a fear factor? Like, what makes fear so much more intense feeling when the sun's down? Oftentimes in life, we got baggage that we will carry along with us. And here's the deal. You don't have to. You toting some stuff along? Join with us. I'll show you where the feet are to lay them down. Hit us up at airone.com. Tap faith. 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
4: Hey, this is Seth Schleter, and this is the story behind the song for Valley of Worship. 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
8: I did it for a long time, maybe you too, relying on the things of the world to fill me up, to satisfy me, to carry me through. 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Only those who believe that Jesus is the Son of God. I'm Mary, that's your verse of the day on Air One Worship Now.

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Breakthrough. That is Red Rocks Worship on Air One. I'm Ashton. Hey, if you happen to be a part of our fundraiser, a little middle summer, 38 hours of funding for your Air One, thank you for showing up last week, making the worship possible in these dark hours now with Elevation.

Cody Carnes. Run to the Father on Air One. I'm Ashton. One thing I love about worship, especially on like super ordinary Monday night, Tuesday mornings like this, worship changes the atmosphere. Worship becomes good company, and worship uncovers extraordinary grace. 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
9: I did it for a long time, maybe you too, relying on the things of the world to fill me up, to satisfy me, to carry me through. And then you learn eventually, waste of time, but it's the rock solid faith in him that is the game changer. 1 John 5 verse 5, and who can win this battle against the world? Only those who believe that Jesus is the Son of God. I'm Mary, that's your verse of the day on Air One Worship Now. There's a

the perfect love of Jesus. That is LO Worship on Air One. I'm Ashton. And think of it this way, somewhere an air conditioner, AC unit, just decided to ask for vacation. I pray it's not yours. Stay cool. Definitely keep the worship loud now.

0: 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It's crazy. Yeah, you've been so, so, so, so,
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5: 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It's about meeting the author. When Jesus walked out of that tomb, he carried your hope with him. When you open scripture, you're opening the door to wisdom, to healing, direction, and a deep, unshakable hope in King Jesus and his gospel. Jesus said, man doesn't live on bread alone, but on every word that comes from the mouth of God. 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

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I'm Ashton. 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

right, so I agree. It is kind of a foolish notion. It's Air One. I'm Ashton. The notion is that we, mere mortals, could contend or even try to keep up pace with beings that were created with the sole purpose of worship. Literally, that's what angels... Yeah, that's the whole message behind that song, because it's all about the willingness, the heart behind it. At least we're going to give it a shot. We're going to try. I'm Ashton. Glad you are here tonight. Giving it a try and worship no matter what your Monday had. Tuesday ain't got nothing on it. God's already in it. So go ahead, relax. I worship now.

There's nothing that a God can't do. That is Passion on Air One. I'm Ashton. Man, God can do anything, right? He doesn't only show up in spectacular moments and ways. Sometimes his fingerprints are literally hiding in your ordinary Tuesday. So worship.

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6: 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Phil Wickham here. I've got a song out called It Really Is Amazing Grace. I'm just taking that beautiful hymn that we all know and love, Amazing Grace, added a new chorus and a new bridge to it, written by a slave trader. And in the middle of a storm, he cried out to God, saying, God, if you help me, I give my life to you. And he went on to becoming a pastor and a minister. 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
5: 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Air One. We're going back to the worship.
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No longer slaves. It's the Hubby Wife team of Jonathan and Melissa Helser on Air One. I'm Ashton. And maybe you're struggling with something tonight. I want to let you know you don't have to do this alone. We're here for you. Just hit us up. Reach out to us. 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

0: just love Air One. It has saved my life. Air One means everything to us. Even my 3-year-old is singing along in the background, and it's just awesome to hear her worship.
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2: I'm going to read you some of the ways the Bible defines community. Admonish one another, be at peace with one another, forgive one another, be of the same mind toward one another, give preference to one another, bear one another's burdens, be subject to one another, love one another. All those sound so lovely and beautiful, but I rewrote them about what we're actually doing, and it's a complete disaster. Look at your friend and tell them what they're doing wrong. Love so completely you are willing to be rejected by someone. When someone ransacks you, just let it go. When you mess up and feel so ashamed you want to hide, go instead and say it out loud to someone who might use it against you. When someone is selfish and horrible to you, give them preferential treatment. When your person is crying on the bathroom floor, get on the floor and cry with them. When you feel misunderstood, don't run. Y'all, this is what God's called us to. It is messy, it is costly, it is hard, and it is where life is.
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1: Yeah, I gotta have a few words with that fifth doctor. 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
2: Air One.

This is our guy. That is Phil Wickham on Air One. I'm Ashton. Man, when your schedule feels like it is packed out, it's where worship comes in. Helps to create that breathing room. Take that deep breath and exhale now with Maverick City.

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5: 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Giving God praise, saying hallelujah.
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8: I did it for a long time, maybe you too, relying on the things of the world to fill me up, to satisfy me, to carry me through. And then you learn eventually, waste of time, but it's the rock solid faith in him that is the game changer. 1 John 5 verse 5, and who can win this battle against the world? Only those who believe that Jesus is the Son of God. I'm Mary, that's your verse of the day on Air One Worship Now.

breathe on it. That is Tora Wells on Air Wanted. His October just got a whole lot more busy because we just rolled it out. I'm talking about the Air One Worship Now Tour. It is back. 20 cities on the lineup, including Tora Wells at every single one of them. Seth Schleter, get the presale. Just text me the word early right now. E-A-R-L-Y, because it's early. And send it to 38568. You call.

0: I've listened to Erin through some of the hardest seasons of my life, and it's just been able to get me through. Let it be a
1: hallelujah. I turned on Erin. I heard this song so, so good. Yeah, you've been so, so, so, so, so, so good. It hit me right in the heart. Since then, I've been feeling so much better. I feel like I am home again.
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4: 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We need to remember that not all addition is beneficial. Why does subtraction seem so much harder at times? We want to add friends, not lose them. We want to increase, not decrease. We want to please everybody, which can lead to actually pleasing nobody. So why not make today a subtraction day? Unfollow some things. Hang up on some conversations. Subtraction days are good for the soul. Don't live in fear of what you could lose, and instead live in faith. And know with God, less of you always leads to more of Him. Go ahead. I dare you.
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That is Yahweh from Benjamin, William Hastings, Aiden King, and Tiffany Hudson on Air One. I'm Ashton, glad you're here cutting in some worship into your early morning hours. And when you don't have the answers, worship. Because after all, it reminds you who does. Worship now with Josh Baldwin. When darkness

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And he's always going to be that waymaker. That is Leland on Air Wine. I'm Ashton. And hey, good morning, sunshine and pumpkins. Don't worry, the coffee will be ready shortly. But first, we got to worship now with Shade and Shade.

I still believe. That is Thrive Worship on Air 1. I'm Ashton, and if you happen to find yourself in a new season, you're not alone. The scary predicament everybody around here is in. Because of me.

0: Hypothetically, if you were told that I was your boss for the week, would you still show up today? That's the question I'm asking everybody. It's been a ghost town. It's Air One. I'm Ashton. Good morning. Glad you're here waking up with some worship. And email went out yesterday. Ashton's going to be in charge for the week. The boss is out traveling. The other boss is out traveling. Several teammates are traveling. The building, it feels like somebody accidentally scheduled a company-wide field trip. It's what it feels like. There were bags in the aisleways on Friday. Now everything's gone. So are the people. So naturally, yeah, I've been put in charge. Because that sounds logical. It also sounds much more impressive than reality actually is. Like my rebellious streak, if you've been listening to Air One for any time, I've been here 17 years. My rebellious streak has looked something like this so far this week. Answering emails, approving things, and completing the work nobody else wanted to do that they left for me when they bounced out. That's it. That's what this week in rebellion has looked like so far. It's just kind of crazy, though, because I'm realizing more and more. It's like cemented every single day. Adulthood really has a funny definition of freedom. Like sometimes being the boss basically just means trying to remember where you saved that spreadsheet you got to print out by 4 p.m.
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7: 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Back in 2024, my wife and I lost our daughter at 20 weeks. You wrestle with God in that process, and there's a lot of grappling with what it means that God is good and that He's faithful. The song came from choosing to trust that God was still in the midst of everything, that we don't always get answers, but we always get His presence, and that He's with us in the valleys, and so you can still choose to worship Him there.
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Never be. That is Cali on Air One. I'm Ashton. Good morning. One thing I want to share with you about worship. I love it because of the simple fact it doesn't ask us to pre-qualify ourselves. No, we don't have to pretend life is easy. With worship, man, it just simply reminds us life isn't being carried by us alone. So when your shoulders get tired, your thoughts get loud, worship lifts our eyes and gently changes the conversation. And that kind of motion and movement shifts the atmosphere. And sometimes, let's be honest, it's exactly what our heart needed all along. So go ahead, worship now. Yeah.

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4: 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The story behind the song. Red Rocks Worship featuring Chris Brown. The Lord is with me.
5: Hey, it's Tyler from Red Rocks Worship. 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
8: I did it for a long time, maybe you too, relying on the things of the world to fill me up, to satisfy me, to carry me through. And then you learn eventually, waste of time, but it's the rock solid faith in Him that is the game changer. 1 John 5 verse 5, and who can win this battle against the world? Only those who believe that Jesus is the Son of God. I'm Mary, that's your verse of the day on Air One Worship Now.

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0: That song definitely going to be heard on the Air One Worship Now tour. 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I'm Ash, and I want you to have a great day. And remember, God's got that wonderful habit of hiding joy in places we almost walk past. So today, definitely keep your eyes open.
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5: Psalms 51 says, "Create in me a pure heart, O God, and make my spirit right again." 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
9: I did it for a long time, maybe you too, relying on the things of the world to fill me up, to satisfy me, to carry me through. 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Only those who believe that Jesus is the Son of God. I'm Mary, that's your verse of the day on Air One Worship Now.

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0: Lord, Lord, you can have all the glory. Take the glory.
1: New from Bodhi. It's called Go For Broke.
2: God is great. Give him all the praise, praise.
3: Let's get the day going with the good.
1: First of all, hi.
4: Welcome back, Dan.
1: Yeah. I'll give you an update here in a few. First, let's start with this, okay? A former music teacher is doing something familiar in retirement.
4: Oh.
1: You can't just stop at retirement.
4: Right.
1: You
4: gotta have a plan. That's what I hear.
1: Yeah. So what is she doing? Teaching music.
4: Aw.
1: She realized many children in her community would never get the chance to take lessons because of the cost, so she decided to offer them free.
4: No.
1: Yeah.
4: Good for her.
1: Word spread quickly.
4: Yeah.
1: She's focusing on piano. Neighbors began donating gently and used pianos and keyboards. Local music stores and businesses pitched in with sheet music, lesson books, and supplies. She started with just a handful of students, now grown to more than 100.
4: Wow.
1: Many of whom are playing an instrument for the very first time.
4: That's really sweet. I think it goes to show, too, that a lot of kids would be interested in a lot of things, if not for the expense, right?
1: Well,
4: things are so expensive.
1: Yeah. Now, kids, you got to practice. Now, parents, you need to have some patience. At least this piano. Well, piano's tough because it's also loud, but I'm almost thinking of like saxophone, trumpet, things like that.
4: Yeah. Could be worse.
1: Drums.

0: Yes, he is. Air One. Worship Now. We're Dan and Michelle.
1: So good to be worshiping with you, starting the day off focused on Jesus. Here's Lauren Daigle. Let it be a hallelujah.

0: Hallelujah. There's Lauren Daigle. Well, it's good to be back.
1: I bet it is. We're glad to have you back. Air One, we're Dan and Michelle.
0: I think I missed my bed. I've been gone. The last thing you want to do is hear me blubbering on the air. And I just want to say the reason I've been gone, for those of you wondering, is my sweet, sweet mother, Mickey, passed to be with Jesus on July 1st. And as it turns out, I'm the executor of her will. And I agreed to that years ago and had no idea, actually, at the time. A lot of you went through this too, what that meant. And wow, it's been a lot of work. And yeah. I've cried a lot. I've seen your texts and your social media comments. I want you to know that for those of you that said something or whatever, I read them all.
1: Yeah,
0: I was really, really touched by the outpouring of love.
1: Yeah, and I would just add that both of us felt incredibly covered in prayer.
0: Absolutely.
1: So thank
0: felt
1: you.
0: It. Yeah. Mm-hmm. And as far as my mom, Mickey, well, she left quite the impact, and the ripple is still being felt. It had a bigger impact than I even realized. I mean, I've always said what a saint of a mom my mom is, mm-hmm. and was, and but man, when the garbage man came to the door, he used to come up to the side of the house because she was kind of frail at the end, and said, "Hey, don't worry about taking the trash out to the street anymore. I'm gonna come up to your house." And mailman, same thing. So I had to tell them, "Hey, you don't need to do that. My mom passed." And the garbage man gave me this giant bear hug. He started choking up and said, "Mickey died." And she just had this way. I mean, we're all believers, right? We believe in Jesus, and we know our eternal salvation, and we know where we're headed. Mm-hmm. I know I'm biased, but I have never seen or been around somebody like my mother who I'm assured will be waiting for me in heaven. Yeah. Like, she is just a special, special person, and I'm so happy she's there. I've been thinking about the joy and the laughter and the suffering is gone, and how what she's doing. And honestly, I'm filled more with joy than I am sadness right now. It's been a process. So thank you so much for praying for us. Thank you for walking through this with us. It means the world to us. And just know, we all need to live like Mickey. We need to tell everybody we can about Jesus, because that's who she was.
2: What freedom, victory, hope is on the other side of the yes you're withholding right now?
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0: This is how I thank the Lord, Mosaic MSC. Air One. Well, hey, what's going on? We're Dan and Michelle.
1: Listen, a lot of us have a competitive spirit, but this is next level.
0: Oh, yeah?
1: Dan and I are married. We have two kids, and they got like a double dose of our competitive spirit.
0: Mm-hmm.
1: And drama, but that's another story.
0: Yes, it is.
1: Very competitive over all kinds of things in our house, and this took the cake. Dan mentioned we were having dinner, and he said, wow, I have a resting heart rate of 56.
0: 49, yes.
1: Okay. And I'm like, wow. And so he's telling us how great that is, and it means he's in great shape, and that's like elite athlete.
0: Okay, settle
1: status.
0: Down. I don't know if I said all that, but okay.
1: Resting heart rate.
0: It is.
1: Well, he has an Apple Watch, and that's what gave him that information. Well, my son doesn't have an Apple Watch, but my son did not like that his father had this elite
0: low heart rate, yeah.
1: Resting heart rate.
0: I do, yeah.
1: So he grabs Dan's Apple Watch, puts it on,
0: uh-huh.
1: And is like, I bet my resting heart rate is lower than yours.
0: Don't get too excited.
1: I'm like, what is happening? Well, then he like is at 70,
0: mm-hmm.
1: But then he's like freaking out because he wants it to be lower.
0: And then
1: and
0: what
1: it
0: happens?
1: It starts going up.
0: Yeah.
1: So he's sitting there with the Apple Watch on like, like trying to bring down his resting heart rate so that he can have elite athlete status.
0: Ain't gonna happen, bro.
1: It was the funniest thing.
0: And you're a kid, so.
1: I think I've ever witnessed in my life. So we want to know, what's something strange
0: what's your heart rate?
1: You and your family have gotten a little competitive about?
0: Oh, silly. That's just silly.
1: You can text us 79008. You can also call 888-946-2471.
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1: I did it for a long time, maybe you too, relying on the things of the world to fill me up, to satisfy me, to carry me through. And then you learn eventually, waste of time, but it's the rock solid faith in Him that is the game changer. 1 John 5 verse 5, and who can win this battle against the world? Only those who believe that Jesus is the Son of God. I'm Mary, that's your verse of the day on Air One Worship Now.

0: Bless Your Name. That's Torrin Wells. Air One, glad you're starting your day off with worship. Or Dan and Michelle.
1: Listen, this is next level competitive. Dan and I are married. We've always known we've had a competitive family. Any game, anything, walking turns into a competition.
0: That's true.
1: But this was a whole new level because Dan mentioned at dinner he had a very low resting heart rate.
0: I was surprised.
1: Which he then said was like elite athlete status. Well,
0: that's what Grok told me.
1: So my son, you know, took Dan's Apple Watch, strapped it to his wrist, and had a much higher resting heart rate. So
0: he's a kid.
1: Sitting there for like 10 minutes trying to bring
0: down. It's not going to happen. Kids have naturally higher heart rates. I was like, whatever, just go for it.
1: I'm like, has anyone ever competed over this? Who has the lowest resting heart rate?
0: Uh-uh.
1: So we're asking you, what's something strange you and your family are a little competitive about?
0: How about this from Laura, Mount Joy, Pennsylvania? My dad and I would have this competition, she says. We would try to whistle a tune and get it stuck in each other's head for the rest of the day.
1: I think that's really funny.
0: It is. This is also very funny, and I know who's going to win always. Says my husband and I have been married for 37 years and have two grown sons. We often get a bit competitive about who the boys are texting. Whenever my husband receives a text, he announces it. Admittedly, I do the same. Currently, I'm in the lead in the competition. Both boys texted me last night. You know, just from another dad's perspective, I think the mom's always going to win. But maybe he's doing something to try to get up on the conversation.
1: You
0: I don't
1: never know. Paying a buck a text.
0: I don't know.
1: Hey, how about you, Jesselyn?
2: Yes. So my girls are 4 and 7, and they just started chore charts. And they're competing to see who can get the most chores won. Not that I'm complaining in any way.
0: Wow.
2: But they've taken it, instead of making it as a team effort, which I've tried to encourage, they're trying to steal chores from each other.
1: It's like the last thing you thought would happen, right?
0: What is your secret? How do we get that going?
2: I have no idea. The one of them ran up to the other one yesterday and was like, I cleaned the playroom before you. You can't check it off now.
0: Wow.
1: Listen, Jesselyn, we're just jealous.
0: No doubt. Oh my goodness. Come on.

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0: time to find out if you are smarter than Michelle.
1: It's making its triumphant return. We took a little bit of a break. A little bit. It's been a couple weeks. So it's back. So if you don't remember, never heard this before, I'm going to pitch you against Michelle. It's called Are You Smarter Than Michelle?
2: And win or lose, you are going to get the exclusive Air One Morning Show coffee mug.
1: Yes. Okay, so here's the deal. We're looking for caller 5 right now. Here's the number, 888-946-2471. Just have to have a couple minutes to play. Win or lose, you're always a winner. Caller 5, 888-946-2471. Let's play.

0: Some say she's so smart, she corrects autocorrect. Are you smarter than Michelle?
1: Hi, everyone. Who's this?
2: Hey, this is Carson.
1: Hey, Carson. Good morning. Where are you calling from?
2: I'm calling from Oklahoma.
1: Hey. Oklahoma City. Oklahoma. Nice.
3: A little preview. Oklahoma is in one of the questions.
1: What?
3: Or answers. I can't remember.
2: No.
1: No pressure, Carson.
3: Oh, boy. You're caller five.
2: Oh, man.
3: All right. That's good. That's good. You ready to play?
1: Hey,
3: are
1: you got an advantage.
3: Yeah. You ready to play?
2: I'm ready to play.
3: Okay, so here's the first thing we do. We kick Michelle out of the room. It's actually my favorite part.
1: Hey! Oh. All right. Bye, Carson. Good luck.
2: All right.
3: Waiting for the door to shut. All right, Carson. Three questions. Unless we need a bonus, that's it. Whoever gets the most wins. We start off with an easy true or false. Here we go. True or false? A cloud can weigh more than 1,000,000 pounds. Is that true or false?
2: Let's go with true.
3: It is true. Yeah.
2: Okay.
3: Because all that water, apparently. Man, God's design. Can I just say that's amazing? Think about that. 1,000,000 pounds just floating in the air. That's what? Anyway.
2: That is absolutely insane. Yeah, I never understood that.
3: Yeah, I've never actually thought about it until now, but. There we go. All right. Speaking of water, here's your second question. It's a multiple choice. Which U.S. state has the longest freshwater shoreline? Here are your choices. Michigan, Alaska, Wisconsin, or Minnesota?
2: Oh, shoot. I don't even know.
3: I didn't either.
2: Let's go with Michigan.
3: Yeah, dude. Woo!
2: Oh,
3: I'm actually surprised you didn't pick Alaska, but I had to double check to make sure that was correct, because 3,200 miles of shoreline does not sound correct, but it is. That's Michigan. Wow. All right, because it goes all the way around. It touches all the lakes. And
2: Okay.
3: Your final question, here it is. This one mentions one of your cities. What is the only U.S. state capital that shares its name with the state's largest city? So the capital is the largest city. All right.
2: Let's go with Oklahoma City.
3: Well, you got a multiple choice here. So is it Phoenix, Indianapolis, Oklahoma City, or all of the above?
2: Let's go with just Oklahoma City.
3: No, it's all of the above.
2: I should have said all the above.
3: Yeah. Well, you know what? 2 out of 3 is really, really good. It's going to be a tough task for Michelle, no doubt about it. So let's get Michelle back in here. And when we come back, we'll test her knowledge in just a couple minutes.
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17: I did it for a long time, maybe you too, relying on the things of the world to fill me up, to satisfy me, to carry me through. 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Only those who believe that Jesus is the Son of God. I'm Mary, that's your verse of the day on Air One Worship Now.

0: It's time to find out if you are smarter than Michelle.
1: Here she comes.
2: Hello. All right, Carson, how'd you do?
3: 2 out of 3. I think I did all right.
2: Did you get the Oklahoma question right?
1: That's the one he got wrong.
2: Oh, no.
3: That's what I got wrong. I don't know my other state.
1: That's so funny, though.
3: Terrible.
1: Of all the ones.
2: Okay.
1: Of all the ones.
2: All right.
1: All right, Carson, we're going to ask Michelle the same questions. Don't help her out because she's going to be able to hear you, okay? Michelle, good luck.
2: Okay, I feel like I need it.
1: All right. True or false? A cloud can weigh more than 1,000,000 pounds.
2: Wow, that's a lot of pounds. it sounds crazy enough to be true.
1: It is true.
2: Ah, okay.
1: Okay, you got one. All right. For the tie... Which U.S. state has the longest freshwater shoreline? Is it A, Michigan, B, Alaska, C, Wisconsin, or D, Minnesota?
2: Well, I'm thinking about the Great Lakes, so I'm thinking about Michigan.
1: It is Michigan.
2: Really?
1: Yeah.
2: Wow.
1: 3,200 miles, which is the length of the country. I had to go. I had double checked it, triple checked it. It's crazy.
2: Okay. It's not fake news. All right.
1: All right. Final question for the win. Here's the one that he missed. Let's see if he's the same thing. What is the only U.S. state capital that shares its name with the state's largest city? So the capital is the state's largest city. Does that make sense?
2: Yes.
1: All right. Is it A, Phoenix, B, Indianapolis, C, Oklahoma City, or D, all of the above?
2: Well, being from Arizona, I know Phoenix is the biggest. What was the second one?
1: Indianapolis.
2: Okay, that's probably the biggest. I'm going to go all the above.
1: Yep.
2: Really?
1: Yep. Boo.
2: Oh.
1: No.
3: Dang it. I'm not smarter than you.
2: Not today, anyway.
1: Not today. But you're still a winner. We're still going to send you that Air One exclusive coffee mug, okay?
3: Awesome. I appreciate that.
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1: It's good to be back.
2: I bet it is. We're glad to have you back. Air One, we're Dan and Michelle.
1: I've been gone. The last thing you want to do is hear me blubbering on the air. And I just want to say the reason I've been gone, for those of you wondering, is my sweet, sweet mother, Mickey, passed to be with Jesus on July 1st. And as it turns out, I'm the executor of her will. And I agreed to that years ago. And had no idea, actually, at the time, a lot of you went through this too, what that meant. I've cried a lot. I've seen your texts and your social media comments. I want you to know that for those of you that said something or whatever, I read them all.
2: Yeah.
1: I was really, really touched by the outpouring of love.
2: Yeah. And I would just add that both of us felt incredibly covered in prayer.
1: Absolutely.
2: So thank
1: felt
2: you.
1: It. Yeah. Mm-hmm. And as far as my mom, Mickey, well, she left quite the impact, and the ripple is still being felt. It had a bigger impact than I even realized. I mean, I've always said what a saint of a mom my mom is, mm-hmm. and was. And but man, when the garbage man came to the door, he used to come up to the side of the house because she was kind of frail at the end, and said, "Hey, don't worry about taking the trash out to the street anymore. I'm going to come up to your house." And mailman, same thing. So I had to tell them, "Hey, you don't need to do that. My mom passed." And the garbage man gave me this giant bear hug. He started choking up and said, "Mickey died." And she just had this way. I mean, we're all believers, right? We believe

0: in Jesus, and we know our eternal salvation, and we know where we're headed.
1: Mm-hmm.
0: I've never, you know what? I know I'm biased, but I have never seen or been around somebody like my mother who I'm assured will be waiting for me in heaven. Wow. Like, she is just a special, special person, and I'm so happy she's there. I've been thinking about the joy and the laughter and the suffering is gone and how what she's doing. And honestly, I'm filled more with joy than I am sadness right now. It's been a process. So thank you so much for praying for us. Thank you for walking through this with us. It means the world to us. And just know, we all need to live like Mickey. Hmm. We need to tell everybody we can about Jesus, because that's who she was.

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0: Air One. 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

0: You're the God of miracles. Simply called miracles, or is Jesus culture. Michelle, you know, you can't challenge people because somebody's going to remember. And one of our listeners remembered.
1: Air One, we're Dan and Michelle.
0: Something you said 3 months ago.
1: What? I don't even remember something I said 3 days ago.
0: I don't remember what I had for breakfast. I think a banana was involved. Okay, here it is. The question via text. We're always reading your text. 79008. I have to be completely transparent and tell you this. I remember the conversation, completely forgot about your promise on the air. But here it is. It says, guys, it's been slightly over 3 months since the golf club purchase Michelle made. We were told to check in after 3 months to see how the golfing is going this summer. It's July. She did purchase some golf clubs.
1: At Goodwill.
0: She did say that she was going to start golfing with her son, not her husband. So, Michelle, for people that did set the calendar invite, or the calendar reminder, should say, how's it going? How's that golf going? Is it all that you expected? Great mother-son bonding?
1: It still hasn't happened. But in my defense, we've been busy, and then it got hot.
0: Right. You can't golf when it's hot, I've heard.
1: No.
0: I have done that.
1: Do y'all know that in the South, it's not just hot, it's also humid?
0: You know, last time I golfed, it was incredibly hot, and I volunteered to drive the cart, so keeps the wind going in your face. You know,
1: I don't think we're going to need a cart because, you know, we'll probably just go goofy golfing.
0: Probably don't need a cart because you haven't golfed.
1: I have gone mini golfing. Does that count?
0: No.
1: Should.
0: Check in another 3 months and we'll see how it's going. Or we'll just change it to fall.
1: Yes. By the end of the year, we're going to get out on the links. That's what they're called, right?
0: The green. Is it the links?
1: I don't know.
0: Check back in 3 months.

0: everyone. Hey there, we're Dan and Michelle, and great news, it's happening again. This is always so much fun. The Air One Worship Now tour is coming to a city near you this November. That's going to be with Tornwell, Seth Schleter, Gateway Worship, and more.
1: All right, and get this. We have your early access to tickets. All you have to do is text the word early to 38568. That's the word early to 38568, and you will unlock the exclusive Air One presale starting this Thursday at 12 Eastern.
0: Don't wait. We know the tickets aren't going to last long. Get all the details at airone.com. It's not.

0: I give you my dreams. Torin Wells, Sarah Rivera. Air One, we're Dan and Michelle.
1: What would you do for free Chick-fil-A?
0: Almost anything.
1: Would you dress like a cow?
0: I don't know. What are the parameters? I don't have a cow costume necessarily.
1: I love that they do this every year. It's really kind of fun. They call it Cow Appreciation Day. It's today.
0: Yeah.
1: And they're very lenient. Like, you don't have to go, you know, order a real cow costume. You have to pay $50 to dress like a cow. Like, they will take your creativity. In fact, Dan, I just saw on their website, they even have a whole, like, how to make a costume and a PDF that you can download and
0: what?
1: Different ideas for like a mask or putting spots on.
0: Okay, so I've got a white t-shirt, a Sharpie, and about 45 seconds. Wish me luck.
1: Yes! That'll
0: do it. So you could actually do that.
1: You could actually do that. So
0: we all have t-shirts we can ruin too.
1: Absolutely. That probably are already ruined. So it's going on until 7 o'clock tonight. And
0: I love that.
1: You can get some different breakfast options, lunch and dinner options. They do have a set couple of things from the menu that you can get, but it's all like good stuff. Like for lunch, the chicken sandwich, you know, nuggets.
0: The classic.
1: Yeah.
0: Yeah. Somebody right now is Googling, can I wear a Dalmatian costume and just stand really still?
1: Yes.
0: It's all about the moo, people.
2: I got the joy. I just love Air One. It has saved my life. Air One means everything to us. Even my three-year-old is singing along in the background, and it's just awesome to hear her worship.
3: 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Worship now.
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5: Hey, Air One. This is Nate from Elevation Rhythm, and this is the heart behind our song, Washed. The Bible says that we were once far off, but because of the blood of Jesus, we are now near. And so this song is a massive celebration of what Jesus did on the cross and the fact that he did not stay there, but he rose with victory, and now we get to live life with him. 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
6: God is not just a Sunday God. He's an everyday God. So being consistent with God and putting him in all your decisions and everything you do, it's so, so important. Air One is really, it's made a difference for me.
3: Stories like this are possible because people like you give. Thank you for helping others worship through it every day on Air One. Worship now. Air One. We're going back to the worship.
7: Yes. Wow. Perfect. Love.

0: one. Glad you're here. We're Dan and Michelle. We always say there are no unanswered prayers. I don't care if there's been songs written about it. There's no unanswered prayers.
1: It's either answers. Yes, no, or not yet, right?
0: Yes. And welcome it, Pastor Val.
2: Thank you.
0: Real Talk with Pastor Val. Here's a question we have for you. How do I know if God's answer is no or not yet? What do I do in the waiting? Great question.
3: So as believers, God has given us the Bible. That is the standard for our lives.
1: Yeah.
3: So if what I'm praying for goes against his word, then it's a no. Like if I'm asking God, Lord, can I lie on my application? So that,
0: pretty please.
1: No.
0: With a bow on top, please.
3: Right. The answer is no, because the Bible tells us to not lie, right? Sometimes God will tell us not yet. And here's how. When we knock on doors and the doors keep closing, and closed doors, let me say this, they're for our good.
1: Yeah.
3: A lot of times when God closes those doors, it's to protect us. I'm very familiar with the ministry of closed doors.
0: I bet you are.
1: I think a lot of us are.
3: Yeah.
1: You know, you lived enough life, you've had some closed doors, right?
3: But my job is to knock. But the results don't belong to me. The results belong to God. So I'm not just waiting and doing nothing. I'm moving. And as I move, God moves. Right? Because sometimes you're saying, well, Lord, I'm waiting for you to move. And God's like, no, I'm waiting for you to take that step.
0: Good,
3: and I'll move as you're moving.
1: Oh, that's really good.
0: Sometimes our patience is tested. Sometimes it's not even tested. We just go straight to the finale and we have none. Can we talk about in the waiting? What do we do in the waiting? Let's take a break, play some worship, and when we come back, we'll tackle that one.

0: cancer and turning tragedy into triumph. The cross looked like the end, but 3 days later, the stone rolled and hope rose. The same power is working in your story. What the enemy meant for harm, God can flip for healing, from ashes to beauty, from brokenness to breakthrough. So when life gets heavy, look to the cross. That's where power lives. Don't give up in the middle of the pain. God's not finished. Your tears water the soil of resurrection.
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2: I did it for a long time, maybe you too, relying on the things of the world to fill me up, to satisfy me, to carry me through. 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Only those who believe that Jesus is the Son of God. I'm Mary, that's your verse of the day on Air One Worship Now.

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1: So what would you say somebody has been praying, you know, for a baby, praying for a spouse, praying for a promotion, praying for the Oregon Ducks to win national championship?
2: I do pray it every year.
1: How do you know, though, that it's, you know, it's a not yet versus a no when it's something like that? Not as simple as like, should I steal this banana? Like, we know that's a no.
3: Yeah. So in the waiting, let me just first answer, what do we do in the waiting? Right. Let's talk about that, because I think we need to wait, one, with a good attitude.
1: Yeah.
3: I always ask myself, am I complaining in the waiting? That's right. One of my challenges.
1: Well, probably. You know what? Real. Yeah, probably.
3: Because God wants to cultivate patience in us while we wait.
1: That's true. And grow maybe other things and grow our faith. Like our really gets grown and tested in the waiting, right?
3: Exactly. Spot on. So we worship while we wait. I like to recall the faithfulness of God while I'm waiting. I think one of the practical ways we fight the enemy is with remembrance. Mm. Val, remember how good God's been to you. And that's why I keep a journal and I write prayer requests that God has answered, right? So we're not just waiting passively. No, waiting, I would say, I'll take it this far. Say it's warfare. Mm. Waiting is warfare. As I wait, I'm preaching truth to myself of who God is. God's faithful, God's just, He's merciful, who I am. Because a lot of times the attack is in my mind. Well, Val, God doesn't care for you. He doesn't have a plan for your life. And I'm wrestling with these thoughts. So I have to preach truth to myself while I wait. Taking my thoughts captive while I'm waiting?
1: Yeah.
3: Nothing's wasted in the waiting.
2: Hmm. Wow. Nothing. That's a good line.
3: Yeah. Yeah. Nothing is wasted in the waiting.
1: And oftentimes it can be preparation, right?
3: That's right. That's right.
1: So when would you just say, I guess the true test of whether God's answer is no or not yet is just time.
3: It's time.
1: You just have to pray and be expectant and be ready.
3: And keep knocking on doors and trust that as you're moving, because faith, the Bible says Enoch walked with God. Faith is tied to movement.
1: Yeah.
3: Am I moving? And as I'm moving, God's going to work it out for my good.
1: I love that. So sometimes you just have to wait.
3: That's right.
1: And worship Him in
2: the waiting. We don't love that answer, but we know it's right.
3: Yes, it is tough.

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1: I mean, I didn't realize that it was like literally 7 days a week, 365 days a year.
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0: Thank you, Jesus, for the blood. That's Charity Gale. I'm so competitive. Did I win?
1: Yes, Air One. We're Dan and Michelle.
0: What were we playing? Can we celebrate the fact? No, we were talking about how competitive our family is. And there's one thing I'm definitely going to be losing at. I was gone for like, I don't even know. It was like 2 weeks. And when I see our 15-year-old son, he's officially taller than me. So I'm going to need, I can't win this one. He wins forever. But, and I'm 6'3", so I didn't think it was going to happen. I'm going to need some like pumps or something. Like they sell like men's shoes that I can get a little taller because I don't want to lose that one.
1: Oh my goodness. We're going to have to get you some boots or something with a heel.
0: Something. Anything. I know. I've seen them on TikTok. There's got to be some things I could buy.
1: But it's got to be cleverly hidden so he doesn't know. He just thinks you're growing.
0: Oh boy. Yeah. The thing is, they were trying to see who had the lowest resting heart rate, and my son was very upset. He couldn't get lower than mine, but I'm like, you're a kid. Kids have higher heart rates.
1: Do they?
0: That was unacceptable. They do. Oh. Unacceptable to him. He had to be lower.
1: Yeah.
0: He did not reach it.
1: The more he kept trying to get his heart rate lower, the higher it would go.
0: I'm stressing him out.
1: Oh, my goodness.
0: This text. Who has given up Monopoly? Raise your hand.
1: Yes.
0: Monopoly on game night. This text says, can it get awfully competitive? My girls finally decided to ban Monopoly since it got too competitive.
1: Too heated.
0: Yeah. And this one, this is a strange one. This is like the resting heart rate. It says my grandmother was diabetic and would have to check her blood sugar shortly after eating. So naturally, we would all check our levels to see who could have the highest.
1: Stop it.
0: That doesn't seem healthy at all.
1: Oh my goodness.
0: That's not a good idea. Like at all.

0: feel about the worship on Air One?
1: 10 out of 10. 10 out of 10.
2: I was going to say 11, but 10's good.
0: Air One. Worship now.

0: for you, not against you. The blessing is Carrie Jobe and Cody Carnes. There, one more Dana Michelle.
1: Thank you to the hot dog guy at the baseball game for proving once and for all I was right and Dan was wrong.
0: What was I wrong about?
1: Do you remember? It's been a couple of weeks now, but we talked about how ketchup belongs on hot dogs, and Dan was adamant.
0: Does not belong on hot dogs.
1: It should not touch your hot dog.
0: It should be a crime.
1: Well, do you know what happened? Our family was at a baseball game. What's more American than baseball and hot dogs?
0: Apple pie.
1: So we ordered hot dogs. And this hot dog guy, this man, gave us just one single solitary condiment. Because that's what he carried with him. Because that's what people like. And that's what goes on a hot dog. Any guesses what it was?
0: Mustard.
1: No! If it was mustard, I wouldn't be talking about it. It Dijon. Was ketchup.
0: Why would he carry that?
1: Because that, my friend, belongs on a hot dog.
0: No. He just wants a tip and he's trying to keep the kids happy.
1: Nope.
0: That's it.
1: Because you know what?
0: What?
1: That's all he had. No ketchup. Mustard. Yeah. No relish.
0: It's because all the smart people said, hey, mustard, mustard, and he ran out. I've got all the answers. I'm still right.
1: Mustard, mustard.
0: Don't ketchup my hot dog. Stop it.
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12: I did it for a long time, maybe you too, relying on the things of the world to fill me up, to satisfy me, to carry me through. And then you learn, eventually, waste of time, but it's the rock solid faith in Him that is the game changer. 1 John 5 verse 5, and who can win this battle against the world? Only those who believe that Jesus is the Son of God. I'm Mary, that's your verse of the day on Air One Worship Now.

0: Well, it's good to be back.
1: I bet it is. We're glad to have you back. Air One, we're Dan and Michelle.
0: I've been gone. The last thing you want to do is hear me blubbering on the air. And I just want to say the reason I've been gone, for those of you wondering, is my sweet, sweet mother, Mickey, passed to be with Jesus on July 1st. And as it turns out, I'm the executor of her will. And I agreed to that years ago and had no idea, actually, at the time. A lot of you went through this too, that what that meant. I've cried a lot. I've seen your texts and your social media comments. I want you to know that for those of you that said something or whatever, I read them all.
1: Yeah.
0: I was really, really touched by the outpouring of love.
1: Yeah. And I would just add that both of us felt incredibly covered in prayer.
0: Absolutely.
1: So thank
0: felt
1: you.
0: It. Yeah. Mm-hmm. And as far as my mom, Mickey, well, she left quite the impact. And the ripple is still being felt. It had a bigger impact than I even realized. I mean, I've always said what a saint of a mom my mom is, mm-hmm. and was. And but man, when the garbage man came to the door, he used to come up to the side of the house because she was kind of frail at the end, and said, "Hey, don't worry about taking the trash out to the street anymore. I'm going to come up to your house." And mailman, same thing. So I had to tell them, "Hey, you don't need to do that. My mom passed." And the garbage man gave me this giant bear hug. He started choking up and said, "Mickey died." And she just had this way. I mean, we're all believers, right? We believe in Jesus and we know our eternal salvation and we know where we're headed.
1: Mm-hmm.
0: I know I'm biased, but I have never seen or been around somebody like my mother who I'm assured will be waiting for me in heaven. Wow. Like, she is just a special, special person. And I'm so happy she's there. I've been thinking about the joy and the laughter and the suffering is gone and how, what she's doing. And honestly, I'm filled more with joy than I am sadness right now. It's been a process. So thank you so much for praying for us. Thank you for walking through this with us. It means the world to us. And just know, we all need to live like Mickey.
1: Hmm.
0: We need to tell everybody we can about Jesus.
1: I love that.
0: Because that's who she was.
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3: 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It's crazy.
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0: After a 5-year break, Corey Asbury's back to putting out great worship music.
1: Love it.
0: Yep. Here's what we learned today.
1: Air One, we're Dan and Michelle.
0: Wait, I do a pretty good cow impersonation. You ready? No. Ah! He used to do it so well. Nah.
1: I mean, if you're wondering why.
0: It's Cow Appreciation Day.
1: Yep.
0: We appreciate you cows. Especially the taste of you. What?
1: Filet. No.
0: Has nothing to do with cows, really.
1: Is but. Giving you free food if you dress like a cow. Now, that's more than just mooing. But it's as easy
0: what?
1: As grabbing a black Sharpie and putting some spots on you. Chick-fil-A, if you go to their website, by the way, they have a whole, like, you can click on it. It's like, let us help you make your costume. So they're not expecting, like, a full-on dress-up cow costume. They just want to see you have a little fun with it. And until 7 o'clock this evening, you can get a free chicken sandwich, 8-count nuggets, 3 chicken strips. Also, if it's still breakfast time, you can grab some breakfast. So it's a select few menu items, but let's be honest, everything at Chick-fil-A is delicious.
0: I think a colander would work as udders. I mean, you just strap it to your belly. I think it's going to work.
1: Huh.
0: They said they're loosey-goosey.
1: Loosey.
0: With the rules, goosey. Right? So what else works as udders?
1: And what I love is you can take your whole family, and as long as you're all dressed up, like, you can all get Chick-fil-A.
0: Put a cow nose on. I mean, the rules aren't strict.
1: What does a cow nose look like?
0: Good question. Off to Google. Have a great day.

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0: Worship at home, the office, the car.
1: Yeah, she could keep going, but let's cut to the chase. 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

It's true. Everything will be all right because Air One is here for you, playing nonstop worship back to back all day long. And did you know that you can actually take us on the go? Yeah, download the Air One app. It's free in your app store.

0: often do you and I just sprint past the fact that God has answered our prayers? It's Air One. I'm Lacey. I do this often. And God actually caught me on this on Friday. So January of last year, I was journaling and asking the Lord for stability. I said, Lord, I need consistency, stability, and a routine. And 2 months later, I got the call that they wanted me to come here and to just check the space out, meet some people. Had no idea. When I journaled, I never said, God, I want you to make me an Air One radio DJ. Not once did I ever think about that ever. Still, genuinely to this day, I'll always say, like, I never saw this coming. But the Lord always had it in mind. All I asked for in that journaling was like, I just want consistency and a routine and a way to honor you and glorify you every day. And on Friday of this past weekend, the Lord kind of pinged my heart and said, hey, remember when you asked me for the life that you have now? And I was like, wait, I absolutely did. So let us not sprint past the fact that the mundane day-to-day routine life that we might be living right now is something that we asked God for and he came through on. Because that's who he is, right? He's a faithful God. He answers our prayers. And the mundane, everyday routine stuff might just be the answered prayer that you're living in right now.
1: What freedom, victory, hope is on the other side of the yes you're withholding right now?
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It's Air One. I love this next song because God really is too good to not believe. We've seen him perform miracle after miracle, generation after generation, because that's who he is.

0: Community comes at the cost of convenience sometimes. It's Air One. I'm Lacey. And to have a friend, you gotta be a friend. And to have people that show up in your life, you gotta show up in other people's life. I think one of the things that hits me the most about this is this past weekend, I did something that I thought was very normal. But I found out it's not very normal. Basically, a friend of mine, she had a party that she was throwing, and it was for a big moment in her life that I'm not able to share on the air yet, but one day I will. And I was like, I have to be there for that. This is a monumental time in her life. But the drive was far. It was 5 hours. It turned out being six with traffic. And so I actually flew into Dallas. I went to a wedding and then I rented a car and then I drove the 6 hours. And then I was just there for that event. And then I left and came back home and I flew back home. People were like, that is crazy that you did that. I can't believe, and I was just like, wait, everybody's not doing this for their friends. You're not just showing up for things that are important. But for me, and for maybe for you too, it just clicks in our brains that we want people to show up for us that way, right? When we have monumental moments in our lives, like you remember who shows up and who was there, who was cheering you on, who was happy for you, who was praying for you in those seasons of your life. And so to have a friend, you got to be a friend. So I want to be a friend. My heart belongs
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0: There's something about the childlike wonder that happens whenever, you know, your toddler brings you an invisible dinosaur and you completely go along with it. You don't even question whether or not the dinosaur is invisible or visible. Like, it's clearly an invisible dinosaur. And now we're at Jurassic Park, and now we're in Jurassic World, and now there's dinosaurs everywhere. Ah, one's following us. It's Air One. I'm Lacey, and I have a nephew. His name is JJ, and he is the most perfect thing to walk the planet. I believe that in my heart. Okay. And no one can tell me different. No one can tell me their nephew is cuter, because I just won't believe you. You know what I mean? He's my baby. And he believes that we can just have invisible dinosaurs, and I go with it. I'm like, yep, that is an invisible dinosaur. And now we're playing invisible dinosaurs. It's so funny. We don't question when a kid brings us, you know, a rock. We're like, this is the most amazing rock I've ever seen in my life. I love this rock. And the same is true whenever we go to God with all of our things. We think that some of our problems are too small or too silly for God, but he looks at it just like when a toddler brings us a rock. We're like, now this is the most amazing rock I've ever experienced in my life, because I don't love that rock. I love that kid. And God thinks the same of us. He's like, I'm not thinking about how quote unquote small your prayer is, your prayer request, or how silly it might seem to you. I love you. So I'm going to listen to what you have, what you're bringing to me, and I'm going to take care of you because I love you.
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5: The story behind the song. 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The Lord is with me.
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0: What is your favorite part of a wedding ceremony? For me personally, I love it all, but I really love the daddy-daughter dance. It's Air One. I'm Lacey. I got to see two of my friends get married this past Saturday. Emily and Austin are now the Fitches, which I absolutely adore because my last name is Abercrombie. So now Emily and I are Abercrombie and Fitch, which is so cute. But congratulations, Emily and Austin. This past weekend, when I watched the daddy-daughter dance portion of the ceremony, I cried, and I cry every time because I think of the way that God loves us. The way that God deals with us and parents us like he loves his kids, because he does. I think about when your kid does something that, you know, they shouldn't have done, and you have this opportunity to parent them or to be really angry with them, and you take that opportunity to kneel down, right, to get on eye level with them and to say, hey, that wasn't the best choice you could have made, but I love you anyways, and it's okay, and I forgive you. Here's a better way to live. And I think that's the exact way that God deals with us. He gets on eye level with us and he says, hey, that wasn't great, not your best work, but I love you. You're my kid, and nothing could ever change that.
1: You know how your phone gets sluggish when you've got 47 apps running in the background?
2: Your brain does that too, constantly, and there's no update that fixes it.
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1: 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But when it comes to the inner qualities that attract people, one trait rises

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I read this quote this morning. It said, "You're not loved when you feel loved. You're loved at all times. The difficulty in believing it is that faith requires you to get beyond sentimentality and emotions as your only evidence. God has not only said he loves you, he's proven it."

0: Four out of five doctors recommend Air One daily.
1: Yeah, I gotta have a few words with that fifth doctor. She obviously hasn't worshipped here yet.
0: Air

0: There's such a deep exhale that happens when we remember that God not only loves us, right, but he takes care of us, our every single need. It's Air One. I am Lacey, by the way. Hi, great to meet you. And I love that God takes care of me, but he takes care of you too. Every need that we have, he will provide it for us, even when it doesn't seem that way. And there's an exhale that comes out of us when we remember that. This past weekend, I found myself worrying about certain things in my life, certain aspects that I really need God to take care of. And then it was like, it hit me. He just said, hey, have I not always taken care of you? Have I not always provided for you? And I thought, you know what? Yeah, actually you have. So if you find yourself today in that spiraling mindset of like, I have so many things that I need God to take care of in my life, whether it's your family, your finances, maybe it's your relationships, maybe it's your future plans, your job, he will take care of you. He sees you and he loves you, but he also cares about you. He thinks about you. The word says that God thinks about us, that his thoughts about us outnumber the grain of sand, is what Psalm 139 says. You're loved, you're seen, but also you will be taken care of.
1: I've listened to Air One through some of the hardest seasons of my life, and it's just been able to get me through. Let it be a
2: hallelujah. I turned on Air One. I heard this song, So, So Good. Yeah, you've been so, so, so, so, so, so good. It hit me right in the heart. Since then, I've been feeling so much better. I feel like I am home again.
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5: 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I woke up today to praise. It's not dependent on circumstances. Giving God praise, saying hallelujah.
3: 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Hallelujah.
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0: You know those people in your life who are incredibly heroic, but to them it's not heroic, it's just normal. They're like, oh, I'm just doing this because this is how I was raised. For example, somebody who opens the door for you when your hands are full, or, you know, when you talk to the barista and you make eye contact and engage with them, but that's not normal to them. People usually are just looking at their phone, not caring how their day's going. These things are normal for you, but they could be heroic to the person on the receiving end. I experienced that this weekend. It's Air One. I'm Lacey. There is a man, and his name is Matt. And Matt and his wife, Stephanie, have been a huge part of my life for the last, I think, 12 or 13 years. And they are two of the most precious people on the planet. They have been heroic in my life time after time after time. And they never want the praise for it. They never want the thank you. They don't ever want... They will probably hate that I'm talking about them on the radio. But this weekend, Matt did something so normal to him, but so heroic to me. I landed at the Dallas airport on Saturday and went to rent a car and had just all kinds of hiccups and conundrums. And Matt saved the day. He fixed the situation. And then above that, we got to spend time together, and he took me to Ulta, the makeup store, and he walked with me. And he did all of this thinking this is just a normal part of life. But your normal part of life, Matt, was heroic to me. And you know, if you're thinking of someone in your heart right now, as I'm telling the story, you're like, you know what? They are pretty heroic. I think you should send them a text, give them a call, and tell them how much you love them. Because you never know how on the other side of your normal acts of kindness could really be heroic to the person on the receiving end.
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10: I did it for a long time, maybe you too, relying on the things of the world to fill me up, to satisfy me, to carry me through. And then you learn eventually, waste of time, but it's the rock solid faith in him that is the game changer. 1 John 5 verse 5, and who can win this battle against the world? Only those who believe that Jesus is the Son of God. I marry that's your verse of the day on Air One Worship Now.

It's Air One. So thankful that you're worshiping with us today. Let's keep doing that now. I love this next song. It's Pat Barrett, Praise the Lord Forever. And that is exactly what we are going to do.

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0: Worship at home, the office, the car.
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0: You know what? Congrats on your failure.
1: Yeah, I said congrats on your failure because you know what? Most people don't even try. So it's okay that you failed because at least you tried. It's Air One.

0: Don't believe everything you think. Okay, it's Air One. I'm Lacey. And if you're anything like me, we really struggle sometimes with those intrusive thoughts, those thoughts that come that aren't true, that are probably a lot of times from the devil that he wants us to believe. And sometimes we succumb to those thoughts and we believe that they're true. I don't know what you're struggling with today. I don't know what lie you have been believing about yourself, about your future, about your relationships, about your life, about your calling. But if they aren't biblical, if they aren't good thoughts that are from the Lord, that means we should probably do away with them. And you're like, well, I don't know how to do that. I don't really know how to do that either. But what I do know is something that helps is filling our mind with the truth. And Air One obviously exists to help you do that. We play worship music that is biblical, that is about Jesus, that helps fix our eyes on him, that we can actually sing and memorize these lyrics and proclaim them over ourselves, which really helps. But also knowing the scripture, knowing God's word and preaching that over yourself and over your life. And then phoning a friend. I texted a friend this morning, my friend Abby. Hi, Abby. And I just said, hey, I'm really struggling with this specific thought. And she said, hey, well, let me pray for you, A, but B, let me speak some truth. So whatever that looks like for you today, if you need to be just listen to Air One and have that be sung over you, if you need to reach out to a friend for prayer, we also have pastors on staff at Air One who are ready to help you. 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Don't spiral out of control. Ask the Lord. Say, Lord, would you actually renew my mind right now?
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10: I did it for a long time, maybe you too, relying on the things of the world to fill me up, to satisfy me, to carry me through. 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Only those who believe that Jesus is the Son of God. I'm Mary, that's your verse of the day on Air One Worship Now.

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0: You know what? I am such a proponent of if you love something, love it loud. If you're excited about something, be excited about that thing loudly. And don't apologize for loving things fiercely and being excited about life, because life is so short and it's so fragile. It's Air One. I'm Lacey. I think if you're, you know, I've always said if you're thinking something nice about someone, you should always say it. If you're excited about something, be excited, be colorful. Life is so short. And I think we wonder and worry so much about what other people think of us or how they could perceive something instead of just like being who God made us to be. For a long time in my life, I tried to sit on my gifts. I tried to like make myself a little more quiet, a little bit more reserved. And those are the worst years of my life. And they're probably the worst years of everybody else's. Because now that I've fully stepped into, I'm like, you know what? God just made me to be excited. I get excited about small things, big things, and everything in between. That's who God made me to be. And so whenever you love something, I think you should just love it with your whole heart. Be excited. It's okay if you get rejected. You at least should put yourself out there. It's okay if somebody thinks you're too much. They weren't for you anyways. If you're thinking something nice, you should always say it. If they think you're weird, it's okay. Maybe you secretly made their day. You know, everything is so temporary, but love isn't. It's exciting and you should do it with your whole heart and don't apologize for it.
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7: 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Don't you understand the same way that you were saved? By grace through faith is the same way that you're going to live out all the things of God. It's not that you're going to just will yourself now that you're saved to do all these things right. Because that's not what got you into this gig in the first place. It was by grace through faith. Now it's going to be the same way. How am I going to obey every day? How am I going to stop drinking too much? How am I going to not sleep with my boyfriend? How am I going to not pursue selfish gain every single time I step out the door in my own career, in my own life? How am I going to care about the welfare of other people more than myself? How am I going to lay down my pride and ask for an apology when I feel like I didn't do anything wrong? How am I going to turn the other cheek? How am I going to do all these things that God is calling me to do? By grace through faith.
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0: the floor. 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

And when it led me to the cross, only then

It's Air One. Thanks for worshiping with us. And I got to pass the mic to CJ and Lauren now, so I'm going to miss you. But they're amazing, so you definitely want to stick around.

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0: Before I had kids, I thought I had an elite immune system, like superhero blood cells. Or I was just good at avoiding tiny humans sneezing directly into my eyeballs.
1: I think it was the second one.
0: Yeah, no warning, just full blast at you, right in your face. Now I'm not healthy, I'm seasoned. You know what I mean?
1: Seasoned.
0: Yeah, I'm seasoned.
1: I like that.
0: I got an immune system like a steel curtain. And honestly, love, it sometimes puts you in the splash zone. But worship does that too, okay? These songs, they're going to season you for life out there in the world. That's what they do. So this is an invitation to turn the volume up and let this music be the one that says, God bless you this afternoon.
1: Sometimes you got to go through this stuff to build that immune system, right? We are CJ and Lauren.
0: She ain't lying. Okay, open invitation on the daily for you to join us so that we can worship through life together. Christ is

We're talking about a story of the most unlikely of friends that all began inside of a courtroom. It's the story you're going to be talking about over dinner tonight. And Lauren's going to break down all the details on Jumpstart the Love. That is on Air One, to worship now, right after this.

0: You know, Lauren and I are just sitting in here talking about how the world is crazy. It's just crazy right
1: bonkers.
0: Now. Can't even get on social media without, like, you know, letting your thoughts just kind of lean into the drama that's happening literally everywhere, which is why I'm such a big fan of what we're about to do. This is Air One, by the way. We are CJ and Lauren, and this is sort of to redirect your thoughts a little bit. It's good news that's going to make you happy, good news that is going to make you smile. We call this Jumpstart the Love. So you want to take a look at your clock right now. Know this, every single day at the same time, we push out a positive story that is specifically designed to make you smile. Lauren, would you, could you jumpstart the love?
1: Absolutely. This is one of my favorites. From jurors to lifelong friends. Get this. After serving on a case that lasted 5 weeks back in the fall, a group of 8 jurors shared a new bond. Well, just recently, the oldest one of the group posted a photo of their reunion. She actually hosted a dinner at her house and said, although they are different ages and come from vastly different backgrounds, they adore each other and they work so well together. She says a gift of jury duty is meeting people you wouldn't otherwise know. I could not love this more. It's a whole new perspective, right? Like, next time you get that jury summons, don't groan. You might be meeting your new group chat.
0: I don't know. That's just a really good person. Oh, man. If ever there was a great example of the following, this is it. That the world is indeed full of nice people, and if you can't find one, then be one.
2: If you've never really listened to worship music, you might think it's just slow songs for church people.
3: 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It's more like someone finally put the words to the thing you've been carrying around all week.
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2: 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Worship now.
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8: 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I'm in healthcare. It's almost, it gives me like that 100 cc's of adrenaline, and I'm just like, yes, you know, thank you, Father. This is what I needed.
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0: 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Let's redirect your thoughts for 1 second. It's our daily game show. We're going to have some fun with
1: the almost impossible question of the day.
0: Works like so. Super hard question. Lauren gets the first try. She gets it right. First person who calls in wins an Air One prize pack. But even if she doesn't, we still give you a chance to guess and win yourself.
2: I've been taking vitamin B12, which makes my neurons extra peppy. So today, a win.
0: Sitting in the room with a scientist. All right, here we go. According to research, only 20% of men do this every day. What is this?
2: Only 20%, which would indicate that more women probably do this on a daily basis. What is something that we're more apt to do?
0: All right, you think about that for a second. Here it is one more time. According to research, only 20% of men, they do this every day. Lauren, what is it?
2: Okay, we were just talking about youthful appearances. I'm going to say daily skincare routine.
0: I'm going to lock in skincare.
2: Right? Like, I think over a certain age, a lot of us women are like, it's just part of our routine. It has to be. You got to keep that skin fresh. But guys, I don't think about it as much. So 20% maybe.
0: You're right about one thing. Guys do not think about that as much.
2: It's unfair.
0: That's okay, though. That's all right. Now, we get to figure out if there's a genius listening to the show, and we figure out the answer to today's almost impossible question of the day next.

0: This is Air One. We are CJ and Lauren. It is time for part number two of
1: the almost impossible question of the day.
0: Little starstruck here. You're never going to believe who today's contestant is. One of the coolest cats in this great nation of ours. We are proud to welcome none other than the one, the only,
2: Derek. And I'm calling from Houston, Texas.
0: Of course you are. Bite for bite. Best food city in America. There, I said it.
2: Hey, okay. Hey, come on.
0: You're going to play today. You ready, bro?
2: Yeah, let's do it.
0: All right, cool. Here's your question. According to research, only 20% of men do this every day. What is this?
2: I would say shave.
3: Shave? Are you a daily shaver, Derek?
2: I wish. I can't grow a beard, but, you know, I see my friends grow a beard, so I'm like, hey, come on.
0: Appreciate the response and the honesty. Let's lock it in.
3: Your honesty is so endearing, Derek. But I think you're onto something because, you know, beards are actually a really trendy thing right now. They have conditioner and soap for it. So I would say not as many men are shaving on a daily
0: Derek base. Had the swag of somebody who has beard down to his knees. That was a little bit of a shock to hear that he can't grow a beard. Okay. Let's get to what the answer was. Oh, by the way, Derek, thanks, man. Hope you play another day, dude. Appreciate you so much. Only 20% of men do this every day. What is this?
3: What?
0: Oh, wow. Well, the correct answer is housework.
3: Housework, like chores, Swiffer, wet jet, all of it?
0: Yeah. Fellas, time to rush home and make the bed really quickly if you can.
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9: In high school, the yearbook team works to document everything that happens at your school that year. 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You may think you need to be a writer or a creative to get into journaling, but anybody can do it. 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You get to create the process. And hear me, you cannot journal your way to God's love, but you can document how His love has changed you. When we document what God is up to, it allows us to see patterns. It allows us to see answered prayers. It allows us to see the thread of God's faithfulness in our lives.
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10: I did it for a long time, maybe you too, relying on the things of the world to fill me up, to satisfy me, to carry me through. 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Only those who believe that Jesus is the Son of God. I'm Mary, that's your verse of the day on Air One Worship Now.
0: What's good? Welcome to the CJ and Lauren Show. There is so much nonsense happening in the world, but nothing about the soundtrack this afternoon is going to bring any negativity into your space. Not a single note, not a single song. We'll try our best on the execution. We're so happy that you're here.
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0: Come on, man. This is the very beginning of our daily tradition. Let's get after it. 30 minutes of nonstop worship.
11: 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Grant

0: Thanks so much for being here. It's Air One of Worship Now. We are CJ and Lauren inside right now. 30 minutes of nonstop worship.
1: These songs are for the person who's had a day. You know the kind that's completely gone off the rails, but you're still showing up. I am you today, and I am cheering for you. It's going to get better. I'm weakest.

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0: There ain't no way they put two scoops in every box of Raisin Bran. Sir, how big are these scoops? Okay, are we measuring in tablespoons or construction equipment? Because, look, Lauren, I pour a bowl and it's like 11 raisins floating around playing Marco Polo in a sea of my flakes.
1: That's a great point. You don't have that many in there.
0: I don't believe it's two scoops. Two scoops of what, hope? I'm not asking for raisin chaos. I'm just asking for consistency. If you say two scoops, I need two scoops. And honestly, it's wild how fast we believe marketing on a cereal box.
2: Clearly, here.
0: But, you know, sometimes we struggle to believe what God says about us. He says you're covered. He says you're chosen. He says you're provided for. And we're like, okay, but how big are the scoops, Lord? Meanwhile, he's over here with a shovel full of grace. And we're counting raisins. So here, this is me telling you, how about you just pour the bowl, trust the promise, and maybe add a handful if you need to. What about that?
1: It all comes down to what you just said, trust. Our hope is that this music pours into you and reminds you, you can trust God. We are CJ and Lauren.
0: I need to see a picture of what scoop you're using. Okay. Lord, help me. My breakfast was not the best this morning. Okay. So listen, this is the vibe here, if you're new. And Lauren and I, we have an open invitation for you to join us every single day because we believe life is so much better when we worship through it together. Isn't it?

0: somewhere out there right now, there is a joke that is so awful. I'm talking about so painfully unfunny that it circles all the way back around and somehow comes across as genius. You know what I'm talking
1: about? Brilliant. That's what this day is all about.
0: We are looking for a joke just like that. All right. Today is Terrible Joke Tuesday. Never would you think that a worship radio station would be in hot pursuit of the worst jokes in America, but we're going to find one. And when I tell you Lauren has a doozy, it doesn't even do it justice. All right. TJT, Terrible Joke Tuesday, Air One is next.

0: How bad can bad be? How what is the potential for bad? We're about to find out. This is Air One, and our weekly tradition is called Terrible Joke Tuesday. And we do this because when I first met Lauren, she just loved bad jokes. And then we started talking about it. As it turns out, a lot of people who listen to us every day love bad jokes, too.
1: Just like Savannah. I love her name. I have no idea where she listens, but let's just say it's Georgia. That makes sense. What do you do if you get rejected for a job at the sunscreen company?
0: Oh, man, the premise is rough. What do you do if you get rejected for a job at the sunscreen company? Mm-hmm. What do you do?
1: Reapply. PSA for the summer. Reapply every few hours. It's good rule of thumb.
0: Oh, man. Let me just kind of sit in that for a minute. I got to shake that one off. I always say every week, like, there's no way they can get worse. And then they just somehow.
1: Just a tad better.
0: They get a little better. Yeah. Okay, so Tuesdays, that's what this is all about. We're in hot pursuit of the worst joke in America. You got one? Let us read it to the nation. Don't keep it to yourself. Send it to Lauren's Instagram, which would be at Air One Lauren.
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11: I did it for a long time, maybe you too, relying on the things of the world to fill me up, to satisfy me, to carry me through. And then you learn eventually, waste of time, but it's the rock solid faith in Him that is the game changer. 1 John 5 verse 5, and who can win this battle against the world? Only those who believe that Jesus is the Son of God. I'm Mary, that's your verse of the day on Air One Worship Now.

0: Let's try this one more time. Air one, proceed with caution. Today is Terrible Joke Tuesday. This is where bad jokes roll in from all across America.
1: Perfect. This one from Idaho. Joyce says, what do you call fake potatoes?
0: What do you call fake potatoes?
1: Imitators. Even better, because she's from the land of potatoes.
0: There is no such thing as fake potato, though.

0: just talk about what Instagram has turned us into. Air One, it's CJ and Lauren. I see a recipe that looks amazing, like a simple tomato salad. And instead of posting the recipe, they say, comment delish and we'll send it to you. And now I'm a grown man in the comment section typing delish in all capitals. They won't just sit, I'm yelling delish to the internet.
1: I always add at least comma please because I feel like it's more polite, but you're right.
0: It's like I'm trying to gain access to some secret tomato society. 5 minutes earlier, I had dignity, and now I'm yelling vegetable passwords into the World Wide Web. It's not good. It's not a good look for your boy, which is why I want you to know something. If you're listening to this right now, if you listen to us every day, if you're new, just check this out. We will never do that. I promise. We're never going to say text worship to get the next song or comment blessed to hear Lauren's next story. Nope, never. You're listening right now. You're already here. So here's our policy. No secret passwords. No scavenger hunts. Just great worship music and whatever nonsense happens that comes out of our mouths on a day-to-day basis, right?
1: Amen.
0: All right, there you go. You're welcome. Fear turns to worship,
2: tears turn to praise. It's always the right song at the right moment that y'all are playing when I'm listening. It's crazy. Yeah, you've been so, so, so, so, so, so good. It's an affirmation that we're doing something right and there's good that's coming out of listening to Air One.
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0: 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Oh God, how I need you.
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0: the biggest lie in America might be the closed door button on an elevator. You push it, nothing happens. Lauren, elevator companies are just laughing at us. It doesn't close. It doesn't do it.
1: I feel like they put secret cameras in there just to see how long we keep trying.
0: Yeah. Then you start tapping it like you're entering like a secret cheat code. Meanwhile, the elevator is going to close when the elevator is going to close.
1: It's on its own schedule.
0: Yeah. And honestly, that's life. Hear me out. We keep hitting the button. God, fix it. God, hurry up. God, now would be great. I do this all the time. But some doors close on their own timeline. It turns out faith is trusting that God is working the elevator even when our finger is on the button. Because if I've learned anything, it's this. God is rarely early, he's never late, and apparently he's not very impressed by how many times that I press the button.
1: I'm not even a fan of elevators. Siege will tell you I won't get on them, but I like that analogy. Maybe stop pushing it and just trust the timing. We are CJ and Lauren.
0: Who is this diabolical person that put that closed door button on the elevator? I don't believe it's wired to anything.

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1: We are CJ and Lauren.
0: You know that joke your family begs you to stop telling? I'm talking about the joke that you crack and it clears the room. Today is that joke's day to shine. Yeah, we do it every single week. It's called Terrible Joke Tuesday. You got this look on your face like you got a doozy in the chamber.
1: I sure do. I've been waiting for this one.
0: Okay, so brace yourself. You've had your caution. Terrible Joke Tuesday. Is it our best or worst weekly tradition? You'll find out next right here on Air One.

0: Air One Worship Now. We are CJ and Lauren. Today is Terrible Joke Tuesday. If you've never listened before, Lauren has a passion for bad jokes, and so do some of the people who listen to our show.
1: Like Nurse Caitlin, who listens in Texas. I just said she's a nurse because it shows you this has all different education levels.
0: Okay.
1: Why do you need to wear your glasses in math class?
0: Why do you need to wear your glasses in math class? Why?
1: To help with division. Get it? Division? You know, the actual math calculations, but division.
0: Oh, yeah, I got it. All right. Okay. Man, that was really good.
1: I can tell.
0: That's kind of the point here. We're in hot pursuit of the worst joke in America. You got one. We need it. We want to read yours on the air next. That's going to be at Air One Lauren on the gram. Send yours now.
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0: Air One, Worship Now. We are CJ and Lauren. Let's continue with Terrible Joke Tuesday. Bad jokes roll in from all across America.
1: From Iowa, for example, Caleb says, what falls but never gets hurt?
0: What falls but never gets hurt? I don't know, Caleb.
1: Rain. Okay, maybe it's more of a riddle, but I still consider it a joke. You know, get it, rain?
0: I got a riddle for you. How is it that there's anybody still listening?

0: Did you know the Bible actually talks about taking care of animals? I love this. This is great news if you've ever spent more money on your dog than yourself.
1: You know what that's about.
2: Amen. I live at the vet's office.
0: The point being, it's true. God cares about his creation, and that includes the animals that he put into our lives. Big dog people on this show.
2: Yeah.
0: We both got dogs. We love dogs.
2: Treat them like an extra family member. That's what they are.
0: The depth of which I love my dog cannot be articulated, so I'm just going to move on. But every time you fill a food bowl or you throw a tennis ball or you say no or you scratch a belly, you're showing a little bit of compassion that God calls to live out. Right?
2: I love that perspective.
0: And the thing is that is so effortless.
2: Yeah.
0: You know what I mean? I love loving on my dog.
2: Yeah.
0: Right?
2: Give him those little ear scratches.
0: The guy giving me the side eye at the coffee shop, he's harder to love on. He is.
2: Yeah.
0: But the more we care for his creatures, the more they end up taking care of us too, with loyalty and comfort and enough unconditional love to make us wonder, who's really rescuing who? You know what I mean?
3: What freedom, victory, hope is on the other side of the yes you're withholding right now?
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7: Hey, this is Seth Schleter, and this is the story behind the song for Valley of Worship. Back in 2024, my wife and I lost our daughter at 20 weeks. You wrestle with God in that process, and there's a lot of grappling with what it means that God is good and that he's faithful. The song came from choosing to trust that God was still in the midst of everything, that we don't always get answers, but we always get his presence, and that he's with us in the valleys, and so you can still choose to worship him there.
8: Air One, worship now.
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0: want to say welcome back to the CJ and Lauren show. 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
1: You have chosen to worship with us, so we want to honor that because worship can turn a stressful commute into a moment of reflection.
0: 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I agree. Okay, so this is the very beginning of our daily tradition, 30 minutes of nonstop worship. It begins right now.
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0: Now, I didn't want to wait until midnight to eat last night, but my wife and I didn't start discussing dinner until 5 o'clock. And if you're married, you know that that is not a conversation. That's a negotiation.
1: And for hours sometimes.
0: What do you want? I don't care. What do you want? 20 minutes later, we've successfully eliminated every restaurant in America. By 7 p.m., we're reviewing options. 8 p.m., reading menus. 9 p.m., we're questioning whether food is even necessary. At one point, I think we briefly considered ordering photosynthesis or something. I can't remember. But you know what? Some of my favorite moments with my wife happen in these completely pointless conversations. No destination, no urgency. You know, just doing life together. And maybe that's why God doesn't always rush to the answer. Sometimes the point is getting there. It's in the journey. Sometimes the point is who you are walking with while you're trying to figure all this stuff out.
1: And it's all about presence, right? Like less about where you're actually ending up, but who and who you're becoming, who you're with and who you're becoming. We are CJ and Lauren.
0: Tonight we're having pizza. We already decided. We decided that we're all having pizza tonight. Okay. There's going to be an open invitation every single day for you to join us so that we can worship through life together. It's so much better.

A simple dinner invitation turned into a lifelong memory, which has now turned into the feel-good news story that I have so much confidence you'll love. You'll still be thinking about it this time tomorrow. Lauren's got the details. It's on Jumpstart the Love, our feel-good news segment. That's going to be on Air One right after this worship song.

0: You are listening to Air One, and we are your worship station with some good news that's going to make you happy. This is good news that's going to make you smile. We call it Jumpstart the Love. All right, you want to take a look at your clock right now. Know this, every single day at the same time, we here at Air One, we push out a positive story that is specifically designed to make you smile. Lauren, would you, could you jumpstart the love?
1: You've got it. A family invited their elderly neighbor to a small birthday dinner, not realizing how much it would mean to him. Siege, when the cake came out, though, and those candles lit, this man's face lit up with pure joy, like childlike joy. And later, he texted the mom to say it had been years since he'd had cake, steak, or even a home-cooked meal. So what seemed like the simple invitation turned out to be one of the highlights of his whole year. I actually shared the video of his precious reaction, mouthing, wow, wow, wow, on my Instagram stories at Air One Lauren. But I just love this reminder to Phil that that extra seat at your table every now and then, because you never know how much it might mean to someone else.
0: Well said. This is the great example we were searching for, that it reinforces the following. Don't miss it. The world is full of nice people, and if you can't find one, then be one.
2: You know how your phone gets sluggish when you've got 47 apps running in the background?
3: Your brain does that too, constantly, and there's no update that fixes it.
2: Worship has this way of closing all the tabs. Not by ignoring what's hard, by giving it somewhere to

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3: What's up, Air One fam? Phil Wickham here. I've got a song out called It Really Is Amazing Grace. I'm just taking that beautiful hymn that we all know and love, Amazing Grace, added a new chorus and a new bridge to it, written by a slave trader. And in the middle of a storm, he cried out to God, saying, God, if you help me, I give my life to you. And he went on to becoming a pastor and a minister. We all are in need of God's grace, and that's why I think this song's connected with so many people over the years.
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7: I did it for a long time, maybe you too, relying on the things of the world to fill me up, to satisfy me, to carry me through. 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Only those who believe that Jesus is the Son of God. I'm Mary, that's your verse of the day on Air One Worship Now.

0: 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We are CJ and Lauren. 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
0: All right, now, really tough question coming your way. Lauren's going to get the first try. If she gets it right, boom, fireworks. Somebody's going to be super excited. But if not, we're going to give you a chance to guess and play for yourself.
2: And I got new shower gel that smells amazing, so I feel like my day is in the direction of a win.
0: I thought you just came from the beach or something.
2: Oh, coconut.
0: Okay, here we go. According to research, 2% of Americans say they do this every day. What is it?
2: 2%?
3: Two.
2: That's it?
3: That's it.
2: Wow. Okay. Wow. That's actually really hard, because that's not very many of us who do this every day. Okay, it's going to be a grooming habit.
0: Yeah, you think about that for a second. 2% of Americans say they do this every day. What is it?
2: Okay, it's something we should do regularly, but not necessarily every day. I'm going to say clip your fingernails. Huh? Because I actually think I'm kind of backing into a strategy here, but I think sometimes people get obsessive about it, and they're like, have to be short. So they do it every single day. Who has the time?
0: You wouldn't have anything left. Now, either way, you want to hang tight, because we get to figure out if there's a genius listening to worship radio. And we all discover the answer to the almost impossible question of the day on Air One next.

0: Amen. Air One. Listen, listen, listen. It is time for part number two of...
1: The almost impossible question of the day.
0: What a delight today's contestant is.
2: Melissa from Georgia.
0: What in the peaches is going on up in here today?
2: Just got off of work. I'm tired.
0: All right, I like it. Okay, you're going to play today. Represent Georgia. You with me?
2: Yeah.
0: All right, here's your question. According to research, 2% of Americans say they do this every day. What is it?
2: Pick their nose.
0: Oh.
3: Well, if you include toddlers, I'm definitely thinking you're onto something.
2: Yep.
0: Got me feeling the urge to go to that place. No! Right? Anyway, no, just kidding. Okay. All right. We're going to lock in that response.
3: I am extra confident for you. We're in the season with my three-year-old where we're like, nope. Take your finger out of there. So I think if you include kids in that stat, you have got a win.
0: What were you saying?
3: I don't want to talk about it.
0: 2% of Americans say they do this every single day. What is it? Oh, go to the beach.
3: Every day?
0: Yeah.
3: I am jealous.
0: All the surfers out there.
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0: Want to say welcome back to the CJ and Lauren show. 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Oh, we have got a soundtrack for your afternoon.
3: You have chosen to worship with us, so we want to honor that because worship can turn a stressful commute into a moment of reflection.
0: It can, just what she said. I agree. Okay, so this is the very beginning of our daily tradition, 30 minutes of nonstop worship. 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

0: I spent 10 minutes looking for my phone while using the flashlight on my phone.
1: Is it that the worst?
0: I wish I was kidding. 10 minutes under couch cushions, the countertops, retracing my steps. While the thing I was looking for was in my hand. Mm-hmm. And honestly, sometimes that's us with peace. Hear me out. We go searching everywhere for something God has already placed within reach. The reminder, the strength, the comfort. It's not always missing. No. Sometimes we're just too distracted to notice what is already in our hands and within reach.
1: Literally right in front of us. I love that reminder, Siege. I also am glad you found your cell phone once you realized you were holding it. We are CJ and Lauren.
0: Hey, listen, check it. We're going to be here every single day to keep it real. Authenticity is our currency. This is our show, and we want to make sure that you know life is so much better when you're here. We worship through it together.

0: This is Air One. Worship now. We are CJ and Lauren. Today's Terrible Joke Tuesday. It's like a weekly tradition that we do because Lauren loves bad jokes so much. And as it turns out, some of the people who listen to our show do as well.
1: Like Mike on Instagram, who says, what happens when a cement mixer collides with a prison van?
0: Oh, man, the setup is... All right, say it one more time.
1: Okay, what happens when a cement mixer collides with a prison van?
0: What?
1: You got to be on the lookout for hardened criminals. Okay, I started getting nervous. I was like, is this appropriate? It's appropriate. It's funny. Hardened criminals, you know, because the cement, once it dries, it's hard.
0: It's something. It's something. For sure. Dude. Okay. Well... You're getting the vibe here today. We're in hot pursuit of the worst joke in America. You got one. We want to reach hers on the air next. You can send it to Lauren's Instagram, at Air One Lauren.
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8: 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We're going back to the worship.
12: Yes. 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Love.

0: We continue on the CJ and Lauren show with Terrible Joke Tuesday. This is Air One, and every single week, bad jokes roll in from all across America.
1: Like Mona, who says, what do you call it when you drop a coffee mug?
0: I don't know, Mona, what?
1: A coffee break. You're going to think about that the next time you go on a coffee break, I bet you.
0: Unfortunately, you're probably right.

0: I've discovered my biggest obstacle to healthy eating is apparently I only like salads when somebody else makes them and charges me $16 for it.
1: Here, here. Exact same ingredients, but when somebody else prepares them, it's like, that was so much better.
0: Yeah, Lauren. You ever make a salad at home and immediately feel disrespected by it? Like, why does a homemade salad feel like punishment? But if somebody tosses it in a metal bowl at a trendy restaurant and calls it like a Harvest Crunch situation, it's better. It is. Doesn't that already sound so much better?
1: I'm craving it.
0: Meanwhile, it's lettuce. I think we've had lettuce this whole time, if I'm not mistaken. I think sometimes we do that in life too, though, you know? We overlook the simple good things that God already gave us because they didn't arrive with dramatic lighting and a cool logo. That's why I'm thankful for these worship songs. They remind me of those kind of virtues every single day I'm here and I'm listening right along with you.
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7: 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Why? Because forgiveness is how love wins. It's how bitterness dies. It's how your heart starts to heal. You don't forgive because they deserve it. You forgive because he forgave you. 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